0: a groove, Mama, and these kids are working it on out. Those beehive hairdos don't stay like that without cans and cans of hairspray.
1: We get through loads of it.
0: And those armpits don't stay sweet-smelling on their own.
2: You got a spray, ain't ya?
0: But one day, these cool kids will understand. Just you wait until the future. Once Green Bear have introduced a whole range of eco-friendly ways to live, they'll look back with horror at what they were doing to the planet. Yes, these kids will one day get into the Green Bear groove. They'll dig the whole scene, and once they understand how cool eco-friendly can be. So let's look forward to the future. And green-bear.co.uk. Whatever that means, Daddy-o.

0: Yes, it certainly is. Just popping in to remind you about the Revival Show. Classic hits from two wonderful decades of the 1960s and the 70s. 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

0: 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I'm back here on Sunshine Radio with Kenny's Coast to Coast, with you Monday through Thursday between 11 o'clock and 1 in the afternoon. 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

0: ain't going.
1: What's wrong? You didn't go out last week.
0: Well, see, I'm living for my baby.
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0: This is Rodney Collins. What's the soundtrack of your life? 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
1: Yes, my lady.
2: You look great in those green bear bamboo socks.
1: Thank you, my lady. They've been improved, you know.
2: I know.
1: Far superior yarn, my lady.
2: I know.
1: Antibacterial, my lady.
2: You mean antibacterial, Barker?
1: Yes, my lady.
2: Well, I think you look wonderful, Barker. The colour matches your cap perfectly.
1: Thank you, my lady.
2: You have more than one pair?
1: Yes, I have ordered 3 pairs, my lady.
2: Oh, good. If you ordered the small size, you could use one sock to hide your dignity. Or put on some trousers.
3: Green

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Yambira, the music machine with the wow factor. Why? It makes you think. I've not heard that song in a long time. Yambira, the music machine. 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

lifetime presenter Trev loves interesting conversation and brilliant music. As we know, when it's almost time for tea, it's time for Trev. 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But did you know, emails tick all the boxes on the show. 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

0: Oh, it's a winning start to the programme for sure. There's the Intruders on Sunshine. And it's the Sunday Breakfast Show once again, Martin and Katie at the helm.
1: Yes, and we're still melting a little bit, actually, aren't we?
0: We are a little bit, yes.
1: Some people have already got that lovely push of fresh air.
0: Well, it's been, yeah.
1: So far, it's still a little bit muggy.
0: Yeah, I mean, yesterday was marginally better, but still very hot, wasn't it? So, yes, we're making it through. And some lovely music to enjoy, as usual, between now and 9 a.m. Handpicked with tender loving care, of course.
1: And, of course.
0: All the usual bits and pieces, which we'll tell you more about very shortly. This is The Main Ingredient on Sunshine Radio. Here we go.

0: Elvis Costello here on Sunshine Radio. So coming up on today's programme, very shortly, we have the Backwards Song, Katie.
1: And you've devised it this week.
0: I have. 1970s is the decade.
1: Oh dear.
0: Don't look surprised. What else we've got? A little bit of classical, but slightly different this week.
1: Yeah, I've got an alternative to the little bit of classical.
0: All right, we'll talk about that. Yeah. And then, of course, tennis on the radio.
1: Oh, yeah.
0: Wimbledon starting tomorrow, of course, the real thing, isn't it?
1: Oh, yes.
0: So Nick Allen is joining us to take part this week. His debut on the quiz.
1: Mm.
0: So interesting to see how he gets on a little bit later on. And a Wheel of Fortunes as well, of course. So all to look forward to. But now it's Ray.

0: Well, we could still do with a few more raindrops, couldn't we, really?
1: Oh, well, I put that one in because I thought no matter what, some of our songs will be, you know, aligned with whatever anybody's weather anybody's having. Mm. So some people are going to have torrential downpour thunderstorms. Some people are going to have more hot sunshine.
0: Yeah, and of course, they don't predict those thunderstorms and lightning, do they? Because they can come any time, really. So they can't say, we'll get one at 10 o'clock today or whatever.
1: No.
0: Caught us by surprise in the week, actually. I think first thing in the morning.
1: Oh, it did. I think it was Tuesday, wasn't it? Yes. When it absolutely pelted down. My goodness.
0: Pelted down, yes.
1: Yeah, and all the trains were just up the chute. I was trying to get a train that day. And it was a bit of a mess.
0: Now, we've got one more tune. Then we'll have today's backward song.
1: Looking
0: forward to that. But now a little bit of pillow talk, Katie. This is sort of our smooch song for this morning. Yeah, you ready? It's a little bit breathy, and a little bit,
1: I think she's already exhausted.
0: Sylvia.

0: George Ezra on Sunshine. Nice one. It's a Sunday Breakfast Show, Martin and Katie till 9. Now, it's the backwards song. I think it's a bit easier this week, Katie, because you've been doing it all the last 2 or 3 weeks, haven't you?
1: Yeah.
0: And a bit tricky, I think, one or two of yours.
1: Although, well, I don't know.
0: On reflection, I probably thought I should have got them.
1: Yeah.
0: But this was a number one. 1972. I think you'll recognise it, actually.
1: Right. Okay.
0: It's a bit of fun because it sounds a little bit different. Anyway, have a listen to this and see how you got on at home with this week's backwards song.

0: Now, at the beginning, it sounds a bit like he's going to have his lunch because he talks about hummus, doesn't he? Hummus or something? I don't know.
1: Now, are you giving a clue there?
0: Oh, am I? I didn't mean to, but I just struck me playing it again then that you...
1: not about lunch. No. I think you mentioned he...
0: Oh, I did give a clue, didn't I?
1: Yes, I did. You gave an inadvertent clue.
0: Oh, dear, that slipped out.
1: Oh, yes, I think I've now got it.
0: You think you know? Oh, dear. Oh,
1: that was the clue.
0: Oh, that was a clue. I didn't mean to give that one at all.
1: Because actually, though, without that, it's quite difficult.
0: Oh, okay. Oh, no. Really?
1: Because I'm not sure that chap's voice had broken at that stage.
0: Don't give even more away. Please, please. That's our backwards song. More plays to come. And, of course, just before 8 o'clock, I'll play the whole thing the right way around. Now here's one from 1977, a few years after our backwards song. It's Bernie Flint.

0: that's one of our favourite Barry Manilow tunes, that one, isn't it?
1: Yes.
0: From the days gone by.
1: Yeah, we used to sit on the sofa listening to Barry, didn't we?
0: Yeah,
1: snuggling up.
0: Oh, all
1: when
0: cozy.
1: We were young and
0: all cozy.
1: Love.
0: Yeah, yeah.
1: We still are, but, you know, not young. Maybe the other.
0: He's got a new album out, you know, Barry.
1: Yes.
0: First in 15 years. Mm. And interestingly, one or two of the songs Gary Barlow's got involved with.
1: Oh, well, that actually wouldn't surprise me. I mean, Gary Barlow is a good hit writer, isn't he?
0: Yeah, absolutely. So we may play one or two of those new ones.
1: No, we'll have to have
0: in
1: a listen.
0: Coming weeks. Actually, one called Sunshine, which caught my ear. So I think we should play that next couple of weeks or so. But now it's Olivia Dean on Sunshine.

0: yes. He definitely says hummus at the beginning.
1: He does, and I reckon he's got a side of tzatziki too.
0: It could well be, yeah. 1972 is the year, and I inadvertently earlier on said he, which sort of gave you a big clue, didn't it?
1: It did. I'm sorry, yeah, because beforehand I was thinking very much of female singers, number one, 1972, I think I would have struggled at that point to put two and two together.
0: All right, well, we'll play it once more before eight.
1: Because when it was the women, although it would have been early, I was thinking kind of it was like the Shirelles, you know.
0: Right, okay. Yeah, yeah.
1: But obviously anyway, it isn't.
0: No, all will be revealed very soon. Just before eight.
2: We like the music. We like the disco sound. Hey,
3: hi there, it's Norrie Barr. Great to be back here on Sunshine Radio. So hopefully

0: Well, if you just joined us, hope you had a good week. Welcome to the Sunday Breakfast Show. It's Martin and Katie Sue till 9. And, of course, Howard Pearce will be here.
1: Now, we've all been dripping, unless you lived in right in the north of Scotland.
0: Yes.
1: But we've all been hot and bothered and everything.
0: Yeah.
1: And Greenpeace, on the back of this, to highlight climate change, on the back of this heat wave that we've had, have gone down into the London Underground and they've renamed some of the London tube stops.
0: Oh, right.
1: And they sort of like Hottenham Court Road.
0: Right.
1: And Baking Street.
0: Right. Yeah, good.
1: Which I thought was really rather good.
0: Yeah, so it's sort of thinking outside the box, isn't it, really?
1: Yeah, as I said, it's a tube rather than a box this time.
0: Oh, right.
1: Now, okay. Keeping with the theme of summertime,
0: yeah.
1: A little bit of classical, a little bit changed, because I could call it a little bit of jazz.
0: Yes, you
1: today.
0: Could. This way, you could.
1: So we've got Summertime. It's Ella Fitzgerald and Louis Armstrong, and they're singing from Porgy and Bess.

0: Beautiful combo, Ella and Louis Armstrong. And if you love that sort of thing, don't forget Trev Lazaro later on today.
1: The crooners.
0: 11 o'clock today. Always a great program to enjoy. Now, a couple more songs. We'll reveal this week's backwards song. But first, let's remind you of it.

0: Okay, number one, 1972. Katie has worked it out. Yeah. How are you getting on at home?
1: A bit of Slovakia.
0: What?
1: Slovakia, isn't it? That's the kebab things and a little bit of pita bread.
0: Oh, that was how it sounded like. Yeah. Yeah.
1: Okay. So
0: a bit of hummus right at the beginning. Yes, that's right. Yes, so, it's very amusing how
1: we
0: these
1: must
0: words
1: be actually
0: created.
1: Longing for a Greek holiday, mustn't we? I mean, honestly, it's starting well, to.
0: Yeah. Greek references, yeah. Now let's go way back with Wayne Fontana on a summery Sunday Sunshine Breakfast Show.

0: There's one you popped into the show. Good one, yeah. From Amble.
1: Amble. It's lovely, actually, isn't it?
0: First time I heard that, actually.
1: Oh, well, it won't be the first time you've heard it, because we have played it before.
0: Are we? Okay. So. All right, I thought I had. Okay. Now, don't forget, 8:10 today, by the way, Tennis on the Radio. Yeah. Wimbledon for real starting tomorrow, of course. So we're getting in the moods with Nick Allen taking part. So that's look forward to. But now let's reveal this week's backwards song. Here it comes.

0: help me.
1: There we go. And help me sounded like Humus the other way around. So well done if you worked that one out. You got it, Katie, didn't you?
2: It
1: pretty
2: did,
1: quickly.
2: Yeah.
1: 1972. So I think we have to play it in full now, don't we, really? So here he comes.

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1: Do that.
0: Welcome to the second hour of the program. Martin and Katie with you through till 9. Busy hour ahead. We've got Wheel of Fortunes to come later.
1: And
0: four songs
1: on the
0: with
1: radio.
0: The Connection and Tennis on the Radio, as you say. Nick Allen taking part. He does a great show on Sunshine between 10 and midnight on Thursdays. So looking forward to speaking to him. And let's see how he gets on, making his debut on the quiz.
1: Well, we get lost in the sunshine.
0: Oh, good idea.

0: terrific song, that, isn't it?
1: Perfect for a sunny Sunday afternoon and a little bit of a drink by the pool or something cool, you know.
0: Sophie Ellis mixed here on Sunshine Radio. Now, coming up, Nick Allen is here. He's one of the presenters here on Sunshine Radio, taking part in the quiz, his first time on Tennis on the Radio. So looking forward to see how he gets on, Katie. That's after this, one of my all-time favourite songs. I love this.

0: 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It's time to play
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0: And this week, making his debut on Tennis on the Radio, it's Nick Allen. Hi, Nick.
2: Hello, good morning. Martin and Katie, what unearthly hour of the day is this?
0: It is a bit early,
2: I'm a night man. Right. I'm a night man. 10 o'clock Thursday night. Quick, get the plug in.
0: Yeah. All right, that's your show, of course, here on Sunshine. We should mention that.
2: Of course.
0: Take away, of course. Yes.
2: Yeah, get that in now.
0: Absolutely, yes. So, new listeners who haven't heard you before, you're here on Thursdays on the wonderful Sunshine.
2: Yes. Yes, and delighted to be here.
0: Tell us a little bit about yourself, Nick, for new listeners.
2: I was born in the northeast of England, as you can probably tell.
0: Right.
2: I've lived in the south for quite some time. I've always loved pop music radio, not just the music, but the people who play it. And to actually be on the radio myself and host my own program is something I've always wanted to do. Started off on community radio in Oxfordshire, well, I'm still there. And came to Sunshine, did a few classic chart countdowns in February and March, and got my own slot on Thursday night in April. So, glad to be here. And at the age of almost 64, I'm doing something that I always wanted to do. Brilliant.
0: Yeah, great to have you on board. And
2: thank you.
0: Your music knowledge is pretty good by the sound of it.
2: Well, I'm all right with the late 60s, the 70s, which is the best decade of all, the 80s. When we get to the 90s and the noughties, it's a little bit, so.
0: Okay. Well, we've got a film question here as well and a TV one as well.
2: Right. Well, telly trivia shouldn't be too bad, shouldn't be.
0: All right. Well, let's launch into it and see how we get on. Off we go to Wimbledon Centre Court. There we go. Got a tennis racket in hand there, I can see.
2: Absolutely.
0: Great. Now, your first question, a musical one. Summer the First Time was a top 10 hit in 1973 for Bobby who?
2: Oh, Bobby Goldsborough.
0: Yes. Good start.
2: That's okay. I love the story in that song. The 17-year-old kid walking along the beach.
0: Absolutely,
2: gets
0: yes.
2: By a 31-year-old woman. Didn't happen when I was 17.
0: No.
2: And if it did, I'd have run a mile anyway.
0: Well,
2: so.
0: I'd probably be the same, yeah. We're going to play the song, actually, today, because it talks about the last day of June, doesn't it, which is rapidly approaching.
2: Yep.
0: Okay, now it's Mel Brooks' 100th birthday today, can you believe?
2: Wow.
0: 100 today. Can you put these movies directed by him in chronological order? Spaceballs, Blazing Saddles, and Robin Hood, which came first?
2: Right. I'm going to say Blazing Saddles.
0: Okay.
2: Which is awesome. So I know that's mid-70s.
0: Right.
2: And then I'm going to say Spaceballs. And then the other one.
0: Then it was Robin Hood, Men in Tights.
2: Men in Tights, that's
0: You're
2: it.
0: Absolutely correct, yes.
2: Oh, spotty dog.
0: Well done. It was Blazing Saddles, 1974. Spaceballs, 1987, and Robin Hood, 1993. So, well done. Ooh. Well, you're off to a flying start here. It's a 30 love already. So, I'm going to play a bit of music next. It's a hit from the 1970s, so you should be all right on this. It was a top five hit.
2: Oh, hopefully.
0: This is actually the intro to the song, okay? So, it's coming up. See what we can make of this.

0: Any thoughts so far?
1: Oh, crikey. I should know this, Martin. I should know this.
0: You're going to sing to the chorus. It might take a while.
1: I'm trying to hum along. I'm going to get timed out here, aren't I?
0: You are, yes. You're running out of time. No guesses?
1: Go on.
0: Okay.
1: Yeah, time me out.
0: Well, it is this particular song. Picking yourself now, are you?
1: Oh, you too. Talk about
0: turn
1: away a point. Goodness me.
0: Yeah. Kenny, of course. And Kenny, Fancy Pants.
1: Fancy Pants. Yeah.
0: What a great song. I like that one.
1: Yeah.
0: Okay, it's 30-15 now. So I've got a point back at last.
1: Yes.
0: Okay. Now, Clarkson's Farm is back on our TVs on Amazon. Do you watch that?
1: Oh, yes. Of course. Yeah. Absolutely love it. Great programme.
0: Brilliant, isn't it? Yeah. And we probably know the answer to this then. It's set near the market town of Chipping Watt in Oxfordshire.
1: Chipping Norton.
0: Yes.
1: Good. Well, full disclosure, I live in Oxfordshire, so I should know that.
0: Oh, you should know that, absolutely. Yes, well done. Okay, so you got match point already, so...
1: Way.
0: Yeah, 40-15 it is. Woman in Love was a number three hit in 1979... Also a number one hit in 1980. Now, they both had the same title, but were completely different songs. Can you name the artists?
1: Well, one's Barbara Streisand.
0: Right.
1: Or as my dad always called her, Barbara Streisand.
0: Right. And the other one?
1: And the other one, 3 Degrees.
0: Yes, well done.
1: Let's see.
0: Game, set and match. Oh, you know you're 70s all right, don't you?
1: Absolutely.
0: Well done. Well, that was a great run around the court, that was. Wonderful.
1: Oh, I think I deserve a cup of tea after that.
0: Absolutely. A bit of a lie down, perhaps, as well. That's
1: lie down in a darkened room with a cucumber slice on each other.
0: Absolutely, for the rest of the morning, at least. Yes. And, of course, Wimbledon starts for real, doesn't it, tomorrow? You'll be watching it?
1: Oh, yes. Well, my day job involves being at work in the afternoon and the evening.
0: Yeah.
1: My grandma, though, Wimbledon fortnight, home from work, tea brewed, curtains closed, telly on, do not knock at the door, do not ask for anything. She glued to it for the whole fortnight, bless her heart.
0: Right.
1: Wimbledon always makes me think of her.
0: And you don't play tennis yourself?
1: Very, very badly.
0: Oh, okay. Well, it's been brilliant to speak to you, Nick, and good luck with the show on Thursday.
1: Likewise. Thank you very much. And, you better go and clean your balls now, ready for next week.
0: Oh, yes, I will. Yes, always keep them in good order. Yep.
1: Good man.
0: All the best to you. Thanks a lot. Cheers.
1: Thanks, Martin. Thanks, Katie. Bye-bye now.
0: Bye.

0: Sunshine Radio, Desiree, and well done to Nick Allen. Great performance on the court.
1: He did very well. And I could only remember two of those Women in Love songs.
0: Ah, right,
1: because
0: yes.
1: The one that stuck in my mind was Pia, but of course that's much later on,
0: yeah, that's
1: it?
0: What's current, isn't it, really? Yeah, yeah, that one. So, yes, so well done to him. And he only dropped 1 point on that Kenny question, but easy to do so. And great fun to speak to him as well. Well done to Nick. Now, it's Sunshine Radio. It's Martin and Katie till 9. And in a moment, Katie, it's the Wheel of Fortunes coming up.
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0: Okay, it's Wheel of Fortunes, four songs with a connection. Can you work it out?
1: Advised by you this week?
0: Advised by myself, absolutely.
1: And
0: it's quite sort of current, I'd say. Yeah, the answer. And only concern yourself with the artist, not the titles.
1: So we're looking for a connection between the four songs, and it's just the artist we're listening out for.
0: Absolutely. And here comes song number one.

0: Good morning, it's Martin and Katie. We're in the midst of this week's Wheel of Fortunes, four songs with a connection. How are you getting on so far? Worked it out?
1: You got another clue for anybody?
0: Well, let's recap on the others. It's the artist only, isn't it,
1: yeah,
0: to be concerned with.
1: It's
0: quite current. And I'm going to throw in an extra clue, which helps quite a bit, I think. It's a sporting theme,
1: okay,
0: to this week's connection. So see how you get on. Here comes clue and song number three.

0: So there we go, this week's Wheel of Fortunes. How'd he get on? Did he work out the connection? The theme was, as I said, halfway through, sport.
1: Now, was it Wimbledon or was it...
0: England football team, yes. All the songs have connections with members of the squad. So we started off with Ella Henderson and Ghost, and of course Dean Henderson is one of the reserve goalies, hoping for a game, but with Pickford there, it's going to be tricky. Then we had someone in defence, so I've sort of spread these people around the pitch. John Stones, we've heard the Rolling Stones, didn't we, of course. And then in midfield, Lynn Anderson, not Lynn, but Elliot Anderson. With the rose garden on the pitch would get in the way of it, wouldn't it?
1: A bit prickly.
0: Yeah. And then, of course, it was the Kane gang, so Harry Kane up front there with
1: respect yourself.
0: Yeah, absolutely. So congratulations if you worked it out. That's our quiz this week, Wheel of Fortunes. More, not next week, we're away, aren't we?
1: Yeah.
0: Next week, we'll be back in a couple of weeks with another one.
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0: Got a nice summery feel to it, isn't it, that one, I think? Nicolette Larson, good one. It's Sunshine Radio, it's Martin and Katie, Howard Pearce here after nine, of course, and then it's Trev Lazzaro to follow with the Great Crooners. Lot to look forward to. Now, the quiz this week with Nick Allen, the opening question was referring to the Bobby Goldsborough.
1: Oh, yes, summer the first time.
0: Yes, and because it refers, doesn't it, to the last day of June, which... A couple of days' time.
1: Tuesday.
0: And, yes, he said he'd run a mile if he was 17 and approached by a 31-year-old lady. But
1: I'm not surprised. I think now the 31-year-old lady might be, in deep trouble, let's put it that way.
0: Anyway, here it comes then, that classic hit from 1974, Katie.
1: All those days were different, weren't they?
0: They were, yes. Off to the beach we go. Make yourself comfy.

0: Well, a couple of summery songs in a row there, and a third one to come in just a moment, actually. It was Bobby Goldsworth were followed by the Beach Boys.
1: You'd think there was a theme, really, wouldn't you?
0: Funny that, yeah. We could all make a competition, couldn't we? Call it the Wheel of Fortunes or something. Think about that. Okay, it's almost time to go, though, Katie. We've got time for two more songs.
1: All right.
0: If we get a move on. So how do you fancy... Oh, you've chosen this one, actually. It's Lana Del Rey, isn't it?
1: Her best-selling single.
0: Summertime Sound.

0: So there she goes, Lana Del Rey, Summertime Sadness. We've got to end on sadness, okay?
1: No, no, we'll have something nice and bright. And
0: nice and bouncy and, yeah, and bubbly to see us out today. Back in 2 weeks' time.
1: Yep.
0: And stand by for Howard Pearce, who has a great show between 9 and 11 here on Sunshine Radio. So here comes that positive song.
1: Oh, yeah, let's move on up.
0: There's that cracker. It's Curtis Mayfield.

0: You're my holiday.
1: Well, I could go for a holiday any time of the year, but with the sunshine we've had over the last week or so, the holiday weather has pretty much come to us for the time being. Mind you, it was super hot last week, of course, with the June highest ever temperature being beaten during last week. The last time the highest temperature was beaten in June was in 1976. All right, things have chilled a little bit, but it's still looking pretty good for most out there at the moment. Enjoy the summer weather if you can. Sun cream on, plenty of hydration. Okay, hello, I'm Howard Pearce. This is Sunshine Radio. I'm with you till 11 o'clock. Some great music ahead, as per usual. We'll look at the events diary. We've got the birthday and anniversary file and a whole set of classic tracks.

Jake Isles Band, and that's called Centrefold. Also from the 1980s, we went back with ABC and Poison Arrow. Having said, there's loads of classic tracks, loads of good new songs as well. Alex Warren coming up fairly shortly. We'll also be playing Blossoms, their new one, Olivia Rodrigo's new song. We'll get round later to Taylor Swift as well. She's got a fairly big event coming up next week. She's also got a big hit single. We'll play that. Okay, having mentioned the sunshine and the heat of the last week, one of the consequences was I went in my car to fill up with petrol, pulled into the gas station, got out of the car, and you know the little flap that you just flick open that has got the petrol cap underneath? It had got hot. I'm sitting there pushing this thing, waiting for it to open. Won't open. Eventually it did, and I got my petrol because I was low. It was just, I'd never thought of that. One part of that metalwork of the car had expanded, wouldn't open, couldn't fill my car with petrol. Got away with it in the end, but I've left the flap on the petrol cap open just in case it heats up again. Okay, let's get back to music. A little country rock.

into the 1970s for both of those. Steely Dan reading in the years before that, Jimmy Buffett on Sunshine Radio, and that's Margaritaville. Okay, loads of people out doing gigs at the moment. When we get to the events diary fairly shortly, you're going to see how many people are out on tour at the moment. Loads of good sporting things going on. World Cup. There's something called Wimbledon starting next week. Must be almost summer then. Oh, yes, and a big celebrity wedding to mention. We've got some good new songs as well. Mentioned those and gave a list of a few minutes ago. Here's the first of them. Alex Warren has a new one out. It's called Passenger.

So, I'm with you through until 11 o'clock. Trevor Lazzaro is here, as per usual, for a Sunday with the great crooners at 11. It's not Mike Knight in Yacht Rock every fourth week. It's Tim Smith with Country Connections, and he's here at 1 o'clock today. Rodney Collins is in with Rodney at the weekend at 3 o'clock, and Simon Tate counts down two great vintage top 20s from the days of Radio Luxembourg. That's how things line up for the rest of the day here on Sunshine Radio. If you want more details either on what's coming later in the day or what's coming during the week, you can always go to our website. The full program schedule's up there. It's sunshine-radio.co.uk.

Great track from Amy Winehouse. Back to Black was the album, of course. You know I'm no good. Okay, one more song. We're going back to the 90s with Dodgy and Good Enough, and then we'll take a look at some of the events happening around the country.

0: It's good enough, Dodgy. This is Sunshine Radio. Time for a look at the events diary for the week ahead. It's a busy old week as well. Lots of things been going on last week. We're into the summer season, aren't we? Loads of gigs, loads of sporting things going on. Of course, the World Cup is continuing. Well, what have we got gig-wise? It's the second night for Bad Bunny at the Tottenham Hotspur Stadium in London. The Blenheim Palace Music Festival is continuing in Oxfordshire. It started yesterday with Pete Tong. Today, Alanis Morissette is playing live, and we'll play something by her before the end of the program. Just looking ahead, on Tuesday it's Teddy Swims, on Wednesday next week, which is July the 1st as well, Katy Perry. Coming up on Friday it's Neil Young, and on Saturday of next week, the 4th of July, it's Michael Bublé. That's all happening at the Blenheim Palace Music Festival. Let's get back to today. It is the Formula One Grand Prix, the Austrian Grand Prix, happening later on. Looking into next week, Monday 29th, and Wimbledon starts. Well, if the tennis is here at Wimbledon, it must be summer. That continues on for a couple of weeks, of course. On Tuesday, it's the start of the Henley Royal Regatta at Henley upon Thames. Monday of next week also sees Harry Styles at Wembley Stadium. He's back there on Wednesday again, which is July the 1st. Also on July the 1st, Take That are taking their Circus Live gig to the Etihad Stadium in Manchester. On Thursday, July the 2nd, Def Leppard are at the O2 Arena in London. And then on Friday, July the 3rd, the big celebrity wedding of the year, Taylor Swift and Travis Kelce, the highly anticipated mega wedding of the year, will take place on the East Coast in New York. Guests include Selena Gomez, Ed Sheeran, Emma Stone, and possibly the Prince and Princess of Wales as well. And rather than a traditional wedding gift, so I guess my toaster from Amazon won't count here, the couple have asked guests to make donations to preferred charities. We're also looking at Friday the 3rd of July for Maroon 5 in Hyde Park. Next Friday and Saturday, Harry Styles back at Wembley Stadium with Shania Twain again for his last two dates there. And as we move into next weekend, of course, next weekend starts with Saturday the 4th of July, American Independence Day. It's also London Pride Day. There'll be a million people out on the streets celebrating and partying through London on London Pride Day. Also, Def Leppard are at the BP Pulse in Birmingham, and it goes on. The Tour de France starts, and then we go into the following week. It's busy, busy, busy all the way. Okay, let's get back to music and a classic track.
1: Time

some Motown gold from the 1960s, Supremes, The Happening, and a classic track from The Drifters on Broadway. George Benson's version is also pretty special as well of that. Okay, this is Sunshine Radio. I'm Howard Pearce. I'm with you through until 11 o'clock. Around about this time last year, I went to the British Grand Prix, and you know they have a music festival there now as well. On the first night, which is the Thursday night, two great acts on. The first one of them was Blossoms. Hadn't seen them live before. They put on a great show, and they've got a great new single out. It's called Meet Me in Love. It sounds like this.

Like that. New one from Blossoms is called Meet Me in Love. This is Sunshine Radio, and from time to time we play you a track that comes under the heading of There's Always Room for a Good Pop Song. Well, this one's appropriate for the weather we're having at the moment and the season we're in, but it has a very high cheese rating as well.

He's written hits for so many other people, but that was one he had for himself, Albert Hammond and Free Electric Band, and before that, Bobby Goldsborough with Hello Summertime. Now, this lady is playing the Blenheim Palace Festival today. I mentioned her earlier on. She was in the country not long ago. She flew back home to do Canada's version of the opening ceremony of the World Cup finals, and now she's back. Alanis Morissette, this is Hand in My Pocket.

So if you're going to the Blenheim Palace Music Festival today, that is the lady who is headlining, Alanis Morissette. Great track by her. Okay, this is Sunshine Radio, and sunshine is what we've had for the last week or so, and hopefully where you are now, right now. This is the type of thing we were dancing to a few years ago, and it was appropriate for a hot summer's day.

Hello, I'm Nigel Byard. And one thing I do enjoy about doing the Monday 7 till 9 show on Sunshine Radio, I get the opportunity to dig around and find some of those songs that you don't hear on the radio very often. I've also got the 60s, 70s and 80s segues, one song from three different artists, a theme-related feature and dance and club classics. 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

Marie Niall Horan, our song. Great song as well. Sunshine Radio on a Sunday. I'm Howard Pearce. If you've just joined me, welcome. I'm with you for another hour before Trevor Lazzaro takes over with the great crooners. We have the birthday and anniversary file, amongst other things, in this hour. One birthday, two anniversaries to trigger songs today, and music from the 70s, 80s, and 90s. That's all a bit later. Right now, time to make a little noise. You can turn up the volume to this one.

Lounging by the pool, yeah, I can go for that. Twisting by the pool, bit too much effort in this hot weather at the moment. Anyway, spill your gin and tonic, wouldn't you? Dire Straits before that, and a great song by Bryan Adams, Summer of 69. It's an anthem. Okay, at 1 o'clock today, it's Tim Smith with Country Connections. Yes, the songs will have a connection he'll play through, but it's country music, old and new, and all the varying different types of country music as well. For instance, the next two could be considered classic country rock.

having fun, you're still the one. Lots of romance in the lyrics there, but the one about you're still the one that can scratch my itch, I'm not quite sure about that bit. Anyway, Orleans and Still the One, great song. And before that, England, Dan and John Ford Coley. Okay, we will take a look at the birthdays and anniversaries in a little while, but we've got a couple of songs to play first. We're going clubbing. Here are the Whispers.

Taking it back onto the dance floors of the 1980s, The Whispers. It's a love thing on Sunshine Radio. Okay, let's come right up to date before we take a look at the birthday and anniversary file. This lady, tickets for next year's gigs, which I think are in April from memory, are already on sale and selling out fast. Her album came out 2 weeks ago and shot straight to the top of the album chart. And this is already single number 3 that we've seen from the album. I'm talking Olivia Rodrigo, and this is called Stupid Song.

never say. Olivia Rodrigo, and that's called Stupid Song. Mind you, there's nothing stupid about it. It's a massive hit. Okay, it's time to take a look at the birthdays and anniversaries for the 28th of June, 2026. Normal format, we'll do the non-musical birthdays first, and then we'll play a song from, in this case, an anniversary rather than a birthday to trigger the first song. Mel Brooks is 100 years old today. Actor, comedian, director. His career spans over seven decades. He's been the recipient of numerous awards. He's one of only 22 entertainers that has an EGOT, which is an Emmy, a Grammy, an Oscar, and a Tony. He's got the full set. He created the hit television series Get Smart back in the 1960s, moved on to movies, Blazing Saddles, Young Frankenstein, Baseballs, there was Robin Hood, Men in Tights, and the musical adaptation of his first film, The Producers, ran on Broadway between 2001 and 2007. Mel Brooks, 100 today. That's amazing. The right excellent Sir Garfield Sobers is 90 today. Yes, Gary Sobers, the Barbadian former cricketer who played for the West Indies between 54 and 1974, considered one of the best cricketers of all time. Kathy Bates is 78 today, American soap stage and movie actress. She was in Fried Green Tomatoes and Titanic, amongst others. John Cusack is 60 today, the American actor. Again, he's been in loads, over 80 films, including 16 Candles.

Elon Musk is 55 today, businessman and former public official, of course, under Donald Trump. He's the CEO and largest shareholder of Tesla and SpaceX. Musk has been the wealthiest person in the world since last year, 2025, and became the first and only trillionaire in terms of US dollars as of June this month. Forbes estimate his net worth at being $1.2 trillion. Not bad, bit of loose change. Kevin De Bruyne is 35 today, the Belgian professional footballer, once played for Manchester City, now with Napoli and, of course, in the Belgium team. And he's at the World Cup and playing at the moment. And let's get to the first anniversary that's going to trigger a song. Today, back in 1974, yes, it really was that long ago, Paul McCartney and Wings released the title track of their current album, Band on the Run, as a single.

It was their new album at the time, Band on the Run, and the title track was now released as a single as of today, back in 1974. Paul McCartney and Wings, Band on the Run. And it's another anniversary that...

moves us up into the 1980s and moves us on to somebody saying farewell. Are you somebody that had a Wham poster up on your wall back in the day and probably think, well, it was a little while ago, but it wasn't that long? Well, today, back in 1986, Wham said goodbye, farewell to all their fans with a special farewell gig at Wembley Stadium. It was billed as the final, and the sold-out concert saw 72,000 fans gathered to watch them play all their hits. They were currently number one in the UK singles chart at the time with Edge of Heaven. It was their fourth and final number one, but the duo actually closed their final gig with a performance of the song I'm just about to play. It also featured Elton John and Duran Duran's Simon Le Bon live on stage because they were there as guests. Yes, this was the last song Wham ever played live today, back in 1986.

40 years ago today in 1986, Wham said farewell at Wembley Stadium with their final concert, and that was the final song. It was called I'm Your Man. Okay, a birthday, Orange Juice Jones is 70 today, the American retired R&B singer. His biggest hit in this country was The Rain, a club hit back in the 1980s. And we move into the 1990s with our music as it's Ray Slingart's 55th birthday. The Dutch rapper, singer and songwriter is best known as the male half of the 90s Euro dance group Two Unlimited. Alongside vocalist Anita Doth, he delivered some fast-moving verse on hits like Get Ready For This and this song, which went to number one in the UK, No Limits.

It's Ray Schlingard's 55th birthday today of Two Unlimited, and you just heard their number one hit, No Limits. Okay, that just about wraps it for the birthdays and anniversaries for the 28th of June. Let's come right up to date. This lady has a big, big date coming up next Friday. It's her wedding. Sunshine Radio. More music, more classics.

I knew it, I knew you. Taylor Swift from Toy Story 5. And yes, the lady does get married next Friday, supposedly, to Travis Kelce. I say that because there's a massive media circus going around this. They haven't officially announced the venue. Some people are saying Madison Square Garden. Some people are saying her big New York mansion because it's got the grounds to do it in. Some are saying her place on Rhode Island. I just hope, because she will have to do the one with all the celebrities there and all the razzmatazz and the press and the fans and all the thing that goes around it. It is a person's very special day. I hope she gets a private ceremony as well. We'll wait and see. But we wish all the best to Taylor Swift and Travis Kelce for next Friday.

And Loving Things, and before that, The Zombies with Time of the Season. This is Sunshine Radio. I'm Howard Pearce. I'm with you through until 11 o'clock. It's Trevor Lazzaro here with the great crooners, as per usual. 2 hours worth of the crooners through till 1 o'clock. Today, it's Country Connections with Tim Smith at 1. He takes you through to Rodney Collins at 3 o'clock. It's Rodney at the weekend, your requests, and some great music as usual. And Simon Tate is here at 5 o'clock, counting down to Vintage Radio Luxembourg 208 Top 20s from the past. That's how things line up over the next few hours. Right now, we're going back a good few years with Natasha Bedingfield, a monster hit in America and quite a big hit in the UK as well. The song's called Pocket Full of Sunshine.

Pocket full of sunshine. I think we've had a whole ton of sunshine over the last week or so, and some more to come next week. Hey, time for me to get out of here, leave you in the capable hands of Trevor Lazaro. I'm going to play up with this one. Duran Duran, Rio. See you next week.

one of the first artists, female artists, to ever get signed by Capitol Records way back in 1940. Her name? Little Miss Tilton. Martha Tilton, born November 14, 1915, and she passed away in 2006 at the grand old age of 91. Very popular she was during the American swing and traditional pop period. Sang with the likes of Benny Goodman. Would leave school to sing on radio stations.

0: It's a bit of a crackly day today. Crackly pop and hiss is what we'd say. Old 78 classics. The Four King Sisters this morning for you. If you're just joining me, good morning to you. Thank you to Howard for 2 hours of fabulous music, as always on a Sunday morning. And for that wonderful couple, Martin and Katie Buchanan, who gave you a little shuggle this morning, around about 7 a.m, just to wake you up. Not that you needed waking up this morning. I think most people haven't got an awful lot of sleep over the last week due to the heat, and especially those people that are residing right now over the eastern side of England, from about the Wash down to Kent and across to Hampshire. It's been very, very hot there all week, and it continues to be in that red and amber zone.
1: Blow me a kiss, yes, from across the room.
0: Why the room?
1: Say I look nice when I'm not.
0: Oh, you look stunning, honey.
1: Touch my hair as you pass my chair.
0: Absolutely, kitty.
1: Little things mean a lot.
0: They certainly do. The Great Crooners, Sunday morning.

the fabulous Kitty Callan and Little Things Mean Such a Lot. 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That's trevor@sunshine-radio.co.uk. You want to say anything, give a shout out, or even dedicate a message to one of your loved ones, just contact me on that email address and I will do the rest. Or otherwise, you can send me a voice note or you can send me a little message on WhatsApp on 07491 382 799. Give you that again, 07491 382 799. Just gone 12 minutes after the hour of 11 o'clock. It's a Sunday morning, the 28th of June.

0: 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I couldn't believe it when Simon Tate told me that the Luxembourg 208 Top 20, it's back.
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1: 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Oh, yes. Time to take here with the 208 Top 20. Our reconstructions of Radio Luxembourg chart shows. And they're right here on Sunshine Radio.

for Susan Andrew, who celebrated a birthday this week. Pretty sure it was yesterday. Happy birthday, sweetie. All the way back with the classics.

The fabulous Fats Domino and Blueberry Hill. Going to go back. The Great Crooners is one thing, you know, but the one thing I like about The Great Crooners is I get to dig very, very deep into the archive, both in my own personal collection and I steal some other people's collections as well, but don't tell them, they don't know. We get to see some unsung heroes. We get to hear all those great singers that back in the day were a somebody, but they didn't kind of... their persona didn't follow them into the future. One of those guys is this guy.

0: Born Gennaro Louis Vitaliano in July of 1930, died in 2014. American traditional pop singer, crooner, interpreter of romantic ballads, including covers for Eddie Arnold and, as I said, the next man I'm going to play for you, Nat King Cole. Did so many great things in Italian, his native Italian. Of course, he grew up in a place called Wakefield, which is a section of the Bronx in New York, to an Italian immigrant family that had come over here in the late... About 1919, thereabouts, after the First World War, they'd come over here, and he started having success round about the 30s. But it was during the 50s and the 60s when he reached the top of his, what we call the pop scenario. But he did loads of great tracks in the early days with the big bands. Don't forget the name, go and look it up, Jerry Vale. Doing a track called Blue Velvet. A track that was made famous many years later, if I'm not mistaken, by Bobby Vinton. And as I said, he covered an awful lot of this gentleman's back catalogue.
1: Unforgettable.
0: Mr. Nat King Cole.

genius singers that sang an awful lot in Italian to start his career. Almost didn't start his career. Almost became a boxer and a waiter. The great Dean Martin and Return to Me. You had to be somebody, you know, back in the day. You had to have something about you. You had to have some je ne sais quoi to compete with all of those big, big singers back in the day. You're just joining me 36 and a half minutes after the hour of 11 o'clock. It is a Sunday morning, the 28th of June. It is The Great Crooners with me, Trevor Lazzaro.

0: say, Frank.
1: What is it, Sam?
0: Would you do me a favor?
1: What do you want now?
0: Would you mind just taking it one more time?
1: From the top?
0: No, from the ending.
1: Wonderful.

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3: 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Unless you can play Whose Baby Are You?
4: 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Where's the music? 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

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And after I had bought you all that finery, you say you look too swell to be seen with me.

Yeah, the original. When I say the original Rat Pack, not really. It was the second iteration of the Rat Pack, of course. Dean Martin, Frank Sinatra as the leader of the pack, having inherited the title from Humphrey Bogart when he was with Lauren Bacall after he'd passed away. And a little bit of Peter Lawford, of course, the great Black One-Eyed Jew, as Frank would say, Sammy Davis Jr., his greatest friend, and the wonderful Joey Bishop, all part of the Rat Pack. Of course, Lawton would lose his seat on Robin and the Seven Hoods because he was quite simply known as... I found this funny when I was reading it. He was quite simply known as Brother-in Lawford. Yes, Brother-in Lawford. The reason for that was that he was the brother-in-law of President John F. Kennedy at the time. He talked out John F. Kennedy from staying at the Sinatra estate before they were going to do the filming of Robin and the Seven Hoods. This, of course, really, really upset Frank Sinatra. And what made it worse is they went to stay at Bing Crosby's estate instead. And that further infuriated Sinatra. But to rub salt into the wounds, Bing Crosby would be given Peter Lawford's place on Robin and the Seven Hoods. The original, well, the Rat Pack as we know it, and Joey Bishop with Your Cheating Heart. Frank also fell out with Joey Bishop over the connections with the mob, and they never reconciled to the day they died. This is a song I heard so many times when I was young.

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the fabulous Al Martino, and I have but one heart to give to you. It's a Sunday morning, it's the Great Crooners, the only place to be, Sunshine Radio. 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

fabulous Paul Anka taking us across into the afternoon with Diana. Another person celebrating a birthday just last week, or was it the week before? The week before was a lady called Donna. Officer Dibble, as I know her. And this is for you, honey, celebrating her 60th birthday.

And bringing crooning to a whole new audience, Michael Bublé. 10:30 after 12, a very good afternoon to you if you're just joining me.

wonderful Tony Bennett and The Good Life. And before that, you heard Anthony Strong and Dancing Cheek to Cheek, that classic track taken by Fred Astaire back in the movie. Bringing you a little bit of soulful crooning on a Sunday morning or Sunday afternoon. The Delphonics.

One of those fabulous, fabulous bands from Philadelphia, the R&B soul vocal group, the Delphonics. Very popular around the 60s and the early 70s with, with some great tracks. Didn't I Blow Your Mind, Baby? Break the Promise, I'm Sorry, Ready or Not, Here I Come. And of course that la la la means I love you.

0: James Etta Hawkins, don't cry, don't born 1938 January, lost her in 2012 into January. Don't cry. 73 years old. What a great jazz singer that lady was, I tell you. Etta James on a Sunday afternoon for you. What more could you want?
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0: That's Rosemary Clooney back to back with the wonderful Doris Day.
1: You know I'm all about that bass and no trouble. 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
0: Love these guys.
1: I'm all about that bass and no trouble.
0: Postmodern jukebox.

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0: the Irrepressible Shadows. The name that the band were called before they became Cliff and the Shadows. Hank Marvin, John Russell, Bruce Welch, and Brian on the drums, doing all things guitarish.
1: Hi, TK here. Well, it's hard to believe I've been presenting the 70s and 80s show on Sunshine Radio for 4 years now. Where does the time go? Yet it seems I've only scratched the surface of playing the great music available from these two fantastic decades. 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I also have some fab features like the Mystery Voice, Lyric Quiz, Pop Mastermind, and King's Buried Treasure to test your knowledge just for fun. 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

Tom Jones, same old familiar faces, familiar feelings. And a couple of doo-wops back to back, the sound of the teardrops. And the Shadettes.

Still to come this Sunday on the Sunday Cruise. Mike Knight will be here at 1 o'clock, taking you on a journey, all things yacht rock, reggae, yacht, etc. 2 hours of fabulous music. Rodney Collins in at 3 with the weekend show. And that man will be back. Simon Tate, two great charts from the 208 Luxy days. Pulling out some gems, aided and abetted by the one and only Mr. Tony Prince, the Royal Ruler. John Kareef is back in with some rock and roll, but mainly rock, with a Sunday Night Blues show, 7 o'clock this evening. Another 2 hours of great music from him. Pete Tonner sitting in at 9. And Tony Lloyd wraps it all up at 10 o'clock. That's your listening here on Sunshine.

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1: Wrapping up today's crooners with the great Ella Fitzgerald and Louis Armstrong, and I Won't Dance. I'll see you tomorrow morning for breakfast. Don't forget, bright and early, 0700. Bring your spud peelers if you're late, because you will get some jankers. Right now, straight in the room, Mike Knight is staring at me through the window, live and direct, all the way from southern France. You have a great afternoon. I'll see you soon. Travellers Honour's Great Crooners is once more closed down.

morning, good afternoon, good evening, wherever you are in the world, you're very, very welcome to Michael Knight's part here on Sunshine Radio. The next 2 hours is what we call Yacht Rock, a choice of great music, like this one from 8.

One of my all-time favourite singers there doing the vocals with Ace, that of course is Paul Carrack, and You're All That I Need. This next guy, British singer-songwriter, it's all about the lyrics with Al Stewart. Here he is from 78 with Time Passages.

can't keep a good man down. Those guys have done well. Country music at its very best. They have had 27 number one country music hits, and they've sold something like 75 million records worldwide. The boys done good since the cousins got together. Alan Scafari for us right now. And from 2019,

0: Hi Sunshine Liz. Well, here we are in 2026. How would you like to travel back in time to the good old days? Well, now you can with me, Tony King, in the Time Tunnel. Each week we journey back to four different years, from the 50s to the noughties, and enjoy some familiar songs and forgotten gems from times gone by. 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

You're listening to Yacht Rock on Sunshine Radio with me, Michael Knight. You just heard Dan Hill and Sometimes When We Touch. Before that, Dan Fogelberg and Hard to Say, and we started this set of music off with America from 1984 and Special Girl. This be Daryl Hall.

Daryl Hall and John Oates, I Don't Think So. Right now we go to David Paton. He was the lead singer with Pilot, and back in, I think it was 1974, he was the vocal on the original version. But here he is from the 2012 reworking of this.

Join me, Al Lindsay, this Friday from 6 till 8 for 2 hours of Soulvation. An eclectic mix of old and new soul. I'll bring the box of records, you bring your dancing feet. Together we'll kick off your sunshine weekend.

End of Innocence, Crosby, Stills and Nash and Sweet of Judy Blue Eyes. And we started this session off with Counting Crows and Vanessa Williams and Big Yellow Taxi. Donald Fagen coming up for you now with IGY. What is IGY? It's International Geophysical Year. When did it happen? 1957 to 1958, one of the few collaborations of people throughout the world to try and improve our lot. Did they achieve anything? Well, yes, they made quite a few important discoveries, but the most important thing is they proved that collaboration can be done if you have the will to do it. Here is Donald Fagen.

couldn't really have a program called Yacht Rock without having some music that I loosely refer to as Calypso. It's kind of Calypso, isn't it? Anyway, this is called Beautiful Day, and this, from 1999, is Ziggy Marley and the Melody Makers.

Yacht Rock, with the kind of music that wants you to reach for your 10th pina colada and dip your toes into the warm blue sea. Right now, we've got

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War, and the classic Me and Baby Brother from 1971. Before that, the Waterboys on Sunshine Radio, and Hole of the Moon, and Willie DeVille, Running Through the Jungle. Right now, Make It Right. This is Walter Trout.

0: knocking it all out. Those beehive hairdos don't stay like that without cans and cans of hairspray.
1: We get through loads of it.
0: And those armpits don't stay sweet smelling on their own.
2: You gotta spray, ain't ya?
0: But one day these cool kids will understand. Just you wait until the future. Once Green Bear have introduced a whole range of eco-friendly ways to live, they'll look back with horror at what they were doing to the planet. Yes, these kids will one day get into the Green Bear groove. They'll dig the whole seam, and once they understand how cool eco-friendly can be. So let's look forward to the future. And green-bear.co.uk. Whatever that means, Daddy-o.

You're listening to the Yacht Rock program with me, Michael Knight, right here on Sunshine Radio. That was Orleans and Fresh Wind, and this is definitely where we play the best music every time. This be the new Riders of the Purple Sage from way back in 1977, and till I'm

life is gone past altogether too fast. When I just introduced there the new Riders of the Purple Sage and said that was way back in 1977. This one predates that by 10 years. This is, what is it, 59 years ago. Oh, my Lord above me. Life flashing past in front of me eyes. This is the one and only Neil Diamond.

McDonald, and I'm Gonna Make You Love Me. Before that, Mike and the Mechanics and Wonder. Now, if you want to find out who's on after me today, and because this is almost the end of my program for today, 2 hours has gone of Yacht Rock, then do go look at our website. 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It's a frightening experience. I'm going to leave you with Lynyrd Skynyrd and Dead.

picking us off. They can't get enough of your love. That one's for Shirley, who lives in Leicestershire. Welcome along. We've a half hour of 60s in this hour coming up before too long. But in the meantime, this one's for Kerry. And a happy birthday for Tuesday. David Soul, don't give up on us.

David Soul, the singing cop, and Don't Give Up On Us. Now, this is the last time I'm going to play the next record for a month, okay? I've just decided it is a good record, but so many of you asked for it, and we can't play it every week, all right? Adam, thank you for saying, oh, please, the Furies. You know what's coming, don't you? Shirley as well in Essex, and also to Alan. Here we go. I don't know, it must be one of the 10 most popular tracks on my shows in the last 4 or 5 years. Never a massive hit at the time, but who cares, hey? When you were Sweet 16 and the Furies.

80s music from the Furies. Okay, half hour of 60s coming up, and I want to thank everybody that's been in touch asking for me to do a whole hour again. You've probably got an hour of 60s over the 2 hours today, you know, mixed up. But we're going into a half hour now, and I'm going to start with a trio of tracks from 1960, 61, and 62.

0: as you.
1: The first trio from the 60s, and 1960, Train of Love and Alma Cogan, then Temptation from the Everlys from 61, and Roses Are Red, Ronnie Carroll from 62. Now we'll take three from the other end of the decade.

Manfred Mann and the Mighty Quinn, and before that was I Heard It Through the Grapevine and Marvin Gaye, and before that Dream a Little Dream of Me by Mama Cass. And so we've had the beginning of the decade, the end of the decade. We will now go to the middle of the decade.

three then from 65 and 66, the last of the three, the Nashville Teens and This Little Bird, before that Donovan, Sunshine Superman and Cher, All I Really Want to Do. And so we go to 63 and 64 with the last trio.

with. The last of our trios in 63 and 64. When Will You Say I Love You? Billy Fury, Boys Cry, Eton Kane, and we're through from the Hollies. If you want me to do it again, let me know, and I think most of you probably will. Happy birthday to Jennifer for Wednesday.

That one's for Tim, who lives in Lancashire, and he's asked for Making Your Mind Up by Bucks Fizz. One of the best records of the 80s, in my opinion, is coming up now for Davey, and it's Paul Young.

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1: If you're gonna dance with the devil, you might as well lead. Throw away those things you've been led to believe.
0: Sit back, relax, and listen to an artist from the vanguard of the UK's contemporary folk scene.

0: playing that one for Darren, who lives in London. He says, Rodney, can you play the original version of Nirvana's Rainbow Chaser, which I remember buying in 1968? He said, I just went out and bought a Nirvana CD, and they're all re-recordings, and they're not very good. So I want to hear the original, and we've done it for you. When the going gets tough, the tough gets going. Tony, Billy Ocean.
1: When the going gets tough.

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We have a lot this week, don't we, actually, for Adam. And it comes from Jill. And wishing you all the best. I hope everybody will stay for side two. We've got some good music for you. As always, we will go there with Jed Harris and Tony Meehan. And one of those sort of remembered hits, I suppose. It's Diamond.

and some China tea for Jill, who lives in London, from Russ Conway. And so we come to a top three from Katie, who lives in Swindon, which is a mix, actually, of music from the 80s and the 60s. She says, they're my two favourite decades. We start with a classic.

Katie lives in Swindon and says, first started collecting records around 1963, 64, and probably was still buying them until the end of the 80s. But one of my favourites is Christa Burr and Lady in Red. Her absolute favourite from the 60s, another classic. Here we go. Get ready to dance.

has to be, doesn't it? Hi-Ho, Silver Lining, and Jeff Beck, and what a record, isn't it? When we used to do the Radio Luxembourg discotheques, and I want to make it clear, I didn't do them, okay? I did not do them. I just went along while the DJs did them. That usually finished the show, didn't it? Right, Katie's Number One is the first record she ever bought in the mid-60s, and it's another good one. In fact, I think Katie should come and do a show here, actually. Because she chooses good music. Christopher, Jeff Beck, and now The Animals. It's My Life. Thank you, Katie.

one after the top three, and that was a really good one. It's Ben's birthday on June 29, and he's a big Ray Charles fan. And a couple of weeks ago, on the Soundtrack Show, I played a track from an album that he recorded in 1977, Ray Charles, called What Have I Done to Their Songs? And it included hits, a couple of Beatles hits on there, and one from Melanie as well. And his version of The New Seekers, The Never-Ending Song of Love, which I thought was really good. So I want to replay that one. And happy birthday.

Well, he's getting red hot here now. Break it out, son. Ooh, did you hear that? Mm-hmm, that's a new lick, isn't it?

Well, there are other versions of that kicking around at the time, including one by our own Burt Wheaton, incidentally, but that was the runaway hit of Apache by the Shadows, and we're playing that one for somebody who signs himself EC. So hello to you on the weekend show, hour two at the end of June with Rodney, as we move now to a really, really, really top record. George McRae's Rock You Baby was in a way a surprise, big hit, I suppose, in the UK, but it was picked up by President Records and a man called Ed Kasner, who'd been responsible for Rock Around the Clock, so he kind of knew his music, didn't he? Let's hello to Catherine.

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David Essex for John and his wife, and that is there, Gonna Make You a Star, 1974. Same actually as Rock Your Baby and George McRae, which was before the break.

1990s music from Don McLean, the American Pie, and Vincent Mann. And a more upbeat track than he usually does, right? Have You Seen Me? Have You Seen Me? Next one is for Linda. Thank you. It's a week late. Suddenly You Love Me. It's the Tremolos.

Yes, Shack Attack, and easier said than done. Playing that one for Vic. And I have to say that one of my favourite people in this business, Barry Aldis, who sadly died after he moved back to Luxembourg and became a top DJ again in the early 80s. It was such a shame to lose him. That was one of his favourite bands, and I remember him playing that and playing that and playing that on Radio Luxembourg. Two in a row. The second of the two, Don't Wonder Why, is a track I've played recently by Stevie Wonder, and it comes from an album he made in 1970, and Jim really enjoyed it, so I'm going to replay it for you. That's after, for Michael, we have the Paper Dolls and Something. Yeah, you know where it is, don't you, in my heart.

good song, isn't it? Don't Wonder Why. Stevie Wonder from an album in 1970, actually. Hope Leader's listening. He wants the original, and I assume this is the original, the one that became a huge hit for the Searchers in the UK, and it's The Drifters.

Billy Swan there, and I Can Help from the 70s, and that one's for Linda. Right, we have a birthday just to get in before the end of the show, and it's an important one because it's an 80th. So we say hello to Martin, and all the best comes from your wife, Catherine, and the record she asked for, well, it's Cupid, and it's Sam Cooke. My name's Rodney Collins, and I'll see you next week. Or next weekend.

0: on the Paul Burnett Show, live from Luxembourg, 208 meters in the medium wave band. On the top of the stat record in the 208 trend-setting pacemaking top 30, number one. Let's see tomorrow night whether he can still hold out. We'll see what happens in the 208 top 30 show, half past nine through till 11 o'clock with yours truly, Paul Burnett.
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8: The weather word, it's going to be cool with sunny periods with an expected high of 16 degrees centigrade. That's 61 degrees Fahrenheit. Our next news 1 hour from now. This has been Dave Christian.
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11: Welcome to Radio Luxembourg International, the big noise across Britain and Europe. And it's the 208 Sound Survey. Yours truly, Simon Tate, here for Paul Burnett. Dateline Sunday, the 2nd of July, 1972. Just two chart newcomers this week, and they're both in the top 10. And to make way for them, we lose the Drifters and the Kinks. We've got nine going down and nine going up. And the uppers include a brand new number one. Before we even tackle the top 20, we've got two new ones to play for you. And the first of those is this week's Power Play. It's a new one from Cliff.

That's a new power play all this week on Luxie. Cliff Richard there on the Columbia label called Flying Machine. And here's one bubbling just under the top 20.

0: comes from Frederick Knight there. Would be a great injustice if that one doesn't make it to the top 10. I know a lot of the guys here on Luxie love that one. Frederick Knight on Stax Records, and I've been lonely for so long.
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4: Chalk, the chalk bar on a stick by Woolworths. Top the lot. And to prove it, you can win a whole set of top pop records. The top 10, in fact. You have to doodle a doodle.
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0: Right, here begins the 208 Sound Survey. It's down to 20 for T-Rex, down 8 to 19 for Free, down 5 at 18 for Neil Diamond. The move moved from 12 to 17, but last week's 18 goes

0: That's a 10-year-old record reissued on the Stateside label. Up two to number 16 for Beat Bumble and the Stingers, Nut Rocker.
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0: Last week's number 20 goes up with a whoosh to 15. Umbrellas at the ready.
2: It sure is. Everyone's trying to get out of the rain. Oh, it feels so good. The rain and thinking of you. As soon as I get home, I'm gonna call you and tell you how much I love you. Oh, I feel so good.

the same label as Neil Diamond, the You and I label, and that's a beautiful production by Barry White. You may remember a few years back that he wrote Felice Taylor's hit I Feel Love Coming On. Love Unlimited at 15, walking in the rain with the one I love. Wings fly out of a top 10, so does Michael Jackson, but it's uppers for...

the sumptuous soul sound of Roberta Flack floating gracefully up to number 12 at The First Time Ever I Saw Your Face. And it's the trend-setting pacemaking 208 sound survey with... That's right, the week's fastest climber, and it comes from The Who.

0: That's the first of our pair of top 20 newcomers, straight to number 10. Johnny Nash there on CBS, I Can See Clearly Now.
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It's another one on CBS, and that marks the first ever 208 Top 10 appearance for Dr. Hook and The Medicine Show, calling in at number 8 with Sylvia's mother. And as they come in, up goes Gilbert.

He arrived in the top 10 last week at number 10. Up 3 to 7 this week for Gilbert O'Sullivan's Ooh Wackadoo Wackaday, and it's a sudden top 5 withdrawal.

0: Exactly where Willie won't go. Not much staying power, though. Just 1 week on the top five, and now back down to number six for The Sweet and Little Willie.
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0: Tony Prince, and without doubt, Tony's favourite artist of all time has just entered the top five.

Well, he's still not made it to Britain, but we live in hope, right? And the big L, Elvis Presley, returns to the Luxe Top 5 of an American trilogy. But hey, what's this? What was number one, now isn't. That's right, Noddy nodded off and down comes Slade.

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3: 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The jasmine, coriander, and aromatic herbs make them, how you say, fantastic.
2: Aquamanda.
0: And up to the top three. And according to the lovely Eve Graham...

the top three newcomer for this week, the sound of a new Seekers there with Circles, but they can't catch Rock and Roll Part 2, which moves up one place to 2. Thanks to the Royal Ruler for devising the 208 Top 20 Reconstructions. Next on Luxie is Dave Christian, followed by Jensen's Dimensions. Meanwhile, the countdown for July 72. And the top 20, it's down at number 20 for T-Rex and Metal Guru. Down 8 at 19, Free and Little Bit of Love. Down 5 at 18 for Neil Diamond and Song Sung Blue. And down 5 at number 17 for The Move and California Man. Up 2 to number 16, Nut Rocker from B Bumble and the Stingers. Up 5 at 15, Love Unlimited with Walking in the Rain with One I Love. Out of the top 10, back to 14, Mary Had a Little Lamb from Wings. Down 5 at 13, Rockin' Robin from Michael Jackson. And up to number 12, Roberta Flack. The First Time Ever I Saw Your Face. Up 8 at number 11 for The Who and Joined Together. New at number 10 this week is Johnny Nash and I Can See Clearly Now. Out of the top 5, back to number 9, Don McLean with Vincent. And new at number 8, Doctor Hook and the Medicine Show and Sylvia's Mother. To number 7, that's Gilbert O'Sullivan, Ooh Wackadoo Wackaday. Out of the top 5, back to number 6 for The Sweet and Little Willie. Into the top 5, number 5, Elvis Presley and American Trilogy. And back from 1 to 4, Slade and Take Me Back Home. Up 4 to number 3, The New Seekers and Circles. 1 to 2, that's Rock and Roll Part 2. Only gone and done it, hasn't he? He's sent Slade packing to take Britain's number one. Tony Prince has been raving about this one. Here it is, his first time as Lux's number one. It's Donny Osmond with the Paul Anka penned Puppy Love. Hey, until the next one, this is Tatey saying ta-da.

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9: The weather word, it's going to be cool with sunny periods with an expected high of 16 degrees centigrade. That's 61 degrees Fahrenheit on X News 1 hour from now. This has been Dave Christian.
10: It's me, Peter Powell.
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0: Pier. Number 16 sound this week, 16 up from 20. Beautiful, beautiful sound. This week is 14 down from 7 with 9 weeks on the survey. And from one beautiful sound to yet another.
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12: So let's get underway with the summer hits of 79 as Wings crash land at number 20, all the way down from last week's 3. But Tom, he moves up.

0: Super Hit 19 on the Supersoft Sound Survey. Tom Pace swaps a 20 for a 19 with a lovely song called Maybe. Thin Lizzy is stuck at 18, and our first of four new ones rocks up at
1: number 17.

first week ever on the 208 survey for the Knack there with My Sharona. The Ruts are stuck at 16, same goes for Village People at 15, and newcomer number 2 of 4.

That's two down, two to go as far as this week's new entries are concerned. The Dooleys in at 14 with Wanted. I can tell you that our fastest climber of the week is at number one. Oh, yes. But it's a huge fall for Quantum Jump, down from 2 to 13, as newcomer number 3 up 4 settles for a... Number

That's the 45. That's the title track of our latest 33, Supertramp's Breakfast in America. And take a look at number 11. Same superb single as last week's number 11.

0: That's the hugely talented Ricky Lee Jones waiting patiently for the top 10 next week. You never know. Meanwhile, it's 11s for Ricky there, and Chuck, he's in love.
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0: the only non-mover on this week's Top 10. At 10, Patrick Hernandez, Born to be Alive. Ah, yes, the highest of four big new ones this week crashes in at...
1: Number

0: ranks as their fifth top ten appearance, the very latest from Chic, filling the disco dance floors across the nation with the one called Good Times.
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0: But it's over and out for Eddie.

0: Well, of course, he racked up a number of hits with The Equals, and almost 10 years on, he's back. And how? Eddie Grant with his first solo outing, but he's out of the top five, back to number eight with Living on the Frontline. Bob Stewart.
1: You know, most facts I can take or leave. I mean, who cares how many people can cram into a phone box or how far a frog can jump with the following wind? But there is one fact I read lately that really impressed me. An independent research company, Audits of Great Britain Limited, has been making a check on grocery prices in hundreds of stores throughout England and Wales. They found that every month for the past 2 years, a typical week shopping has cost less at Asda than any other major retailer.
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0: And the ever-present beautiful sound of the Beach Boys.

They slammed into the top 10 2 weeks ago at 10, last week up to 9, and they continue their steady advance up 2 to 7 this week for the Beach Boys. But right over lovely Lady Linda.

0: It's another smash for the Sex Pistols, up from 12 to 6. And come on, everybody, let's crack that top five wide open.
1: When you have the time to chew through the delicious smooth toffee of a Cadbury's milk chocolate eclair, you'll discover that in the middle...

0: There's real Cadbury's milk chocolate. 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
1: We have three that are new to the top five this week. And the first is up from seven to...

0: 2 weeks ago at 7, stayed at 7 last week. This time she's cracked that top 5, the irresistible Amy Stewart inviting Come On Baby, Light My Fire. Well, who wouldn't?
1: Kicking out the world's best music. Best music.
0: And top 5 newcomer number 2 at number 4, that's...

0: top five for Jerry Rafferty at four. You're dialing 208 for the Supersoft Sound Survey. Tatey here for Baby Bob. And it's Sunday the 1st of July.
1: 1979.
0: They're up all right.

0: And it's my assumption they're headed for the top, yeah?
1: So it's my assumption I'm really up the junction.
0: Squeeze up from 4 to 3. They're up the junction, but...

2 weeks of one, but someone forgot to feed the meter. Result? Power failure as Gary's Tubeway Army fall to two. And our friends Electric? Many, many thanks to our 208 Top 20 Reconstructor, the Royal Ruler Tony Prince, also to the Fab 208 Data Recreator Pete Seaton, and the summer hits of 1979. What a tumble out of the top three, all the way back to number 20 for Wings and Old Siam, Sir. Up to number 19 comes Tom Pace and Maybe. Stuck at 18 for Thin Lizzy, Do Anything You Want To, and a brand new number 17 for The Knack and My Sharona. Stuck in a rut, all right. Number 16, no change for the ruts. That's Babylon's Burning. Same again at 15, Village People Go West. New at 14, The Doolies and Wanted. And down from 2 to 13, Quantum Jump with The Lone Ranger. And new at 12, that's Supertramp. And Breakfast in America. Stuck at number 11, the lovely Ricky Lee Jones, Chucky's in Love. Holding steady, that's number 10 for Patrick Hernandez and Born to Be Alive. A brand new number 9 for Sheep, Good Times. And out of the top 5, back to 8, Eddie Grant and Living on the Frontline. We're up to number 7, that's the Beach Boys with Lady Linda. Up 6 at 6 for the Sex Pistols, Come On Everybody. Number 5, They're In, She's In. That's Amy Stewart, Light My Fire. And number 4, Jerry Rafferty's. Up 1 to number 3 comes Squeeze Up the Junction. Gary and Tubeway down from 1 to 2. And there she is. What a leap from last week's 8. She's now Britain's number 1. That's right. Janet Kay jumps in and takes out Tubeway Army. And she's there with Silly Games. Hey, thanks for listening. And if you've enjoyed what you've heard, don't forget to join our 208 Top 20 Facebook group to join all the 208ers there and have a laugh and keep bang up to date with the show. In the meantime, we'll catch you very, very soon for the next 208 Top 20. Have fun, take care, and ta-ra.

0: if you had a chance. 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Hellhounds on your trail.
1: Feeling blue? Hey, me too. Good thing this is Sunday Night Blues. I'm John the Rock Doctor with 2 hours of blues to make you feel good. Side one will bring us Jimi Hendrix, Arlen Roth with Johnny Winter, Patti Smith, and the spotlight on Annie Piper's Men Are Like Potato Chips. If you're still here for side two, you'll hear Chicken Bone Slim, Duke Robillard, and the Vaughn Brothers, plus the spotlight on 19-year-old Harold Davenport's debut, Young Rel. July 31st, to celebrate what would have been B.B. King's 100th birthday, an expanded edition of a record he made with Eric Clapton will be re-released. And here's the title.

0: was AC/DC's Ride On. We also heard Patti Smith's version of Midnight Rider, Dion with Ride's Blues for Robert Johnson, and off the top was Eric and BB with Riding with the King. The spotlight on Andy Piper's Men Are Like Potato Chips.
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0: John the Blues Doctor here with a spotlight on Annie Piper. This is Piper's 7th album and it's a rip-roaring good time. Men Are Like Potato Chips ranges from traditional blues to put-the-hammer-down blues rock. The band is excellent and powered by Annie's sultry voice and inventive bass playing, they can do no wrong. Check it out. This is Annie Piper in the spotlight on Sunday Night Blues.

0: was the Hendrix classic Red House. Before that was a spotlight on Annie Piper's Men Are Like Potato Chips, and independent releases available now. We heard her version of John Prine's Angel from Montgomery, plus Cheetah, the title cut, and Devil Bride. The last...
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0: Welcome back. John the Rock Doctor here, and I've got another hour of fine blues headed this way after we check out the Stones, Billy Gibbons, plus Arlen Roth with Johnny Winter. Here is Jimmy Vivino and the Black Italians with Blues in the 21st Century on Sunday Night Blues.

0: We didn't mean to interrupt your little concert here. If you don't mind, we'd just like to let ourselves off.
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0: What?
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2: 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Plus, the spotlight on Harold Davenport's most excellent debut, Young Rel. But right now, it's time to catch that highballing train with Chick.

0: plans for the future, starting with my farewell tour. 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
1: Are you ready for the food?
0: Ooh, I'm gonna really stretch my limits. New sounds, new look, new gear, and I'm

0: That was Guitar Shorty, I'm Gonna Leave You. Rick Estrin and the Nightcats were here with Contemporary. Papa Chubby claimed Daddy played the guitar and off the
1: top. We like the disco sound. Hey, back.
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Hey, it's you again. John the Rock Doctor here with a spotlight on Harold Davenport's Young Rel. If a traditional blues experience blows some wind up your skirt, Harold Davenport is your man. At just 19, his debut album is rich in the flavors of the Delta that he calls home. Raised in Vicksburg, Mississippi, this music is in his blood, just like the giants that came before him. Let's roll. It's Harold Davenport in the spotlight on Sunday Night Blues.

0: That was Duke Robillard with Wanted Blues. Before that was the spotlight on Harold Davenport's Young Rel, available now on Little Village. We heard Night Creepin', a great version of Bob Dylan's Masters of War, Fatherless Child.
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0: Welcome back for one last kick at the cat, one more set before they kick us out. John the Rock Doctor here, thanks for listening. In the next 20, we'll hear from Jimmy Vaughn, his little brother Stevie Ray, and Buddy Guy. From her new album Crossroads Communion, here is Denise LaGrasse's version of the Albert King classic, I'll Play the Blues for You, on Sunday Night Blues.

Mother's Finest and Piece of Rock. And before that, Rod Stewart, Every Picture Tells a Story, and his Steely Dan. The song is called Reeling in the

0: Yes, my lady.
1: You look great in those green bear bamboo socks.
0: Thank you, my lady. They've been improved, you know.
1: I know.
0: Far superior yarn, my lady.
1: I know.
0: Antibacterial, my lady.
1: You mean antibacterial, Barker?
0: Yes, my lady.
1: Well, I think you look wonderful, Barker. The color matches your cap perfectly.
0: Thank you, my lady.
1: You have more than one pair?
0: Yes, I have ordered 3 pairs, my lady.
1: Oh, good. If you ordered the small size, you could use one sock to hide your dignity. Or put on some trousers.
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lot of classic tracks tonight here on Rock Anthems on Sunshine Radio, and UFO Doctor before that, Dick Dale and his Deltones, and Miss Lou and his Queen.

0: Oh, that was loud. Hello, how are you? It's Tony Lloyd right here.
1: Your favourite romantic songs with Tony Lloyd. Love from Tony.
0: 2 hours of your favourite love songs, one or two surprises, one or two row mentions, and some cat news too. This is Olivia Dean now on Love from Tony.

0: It isn't perfect, you know, but it might be. Love from Tony. This is Tony Lloyd on your favourite radio station. I hope you've been well since last time we spoke. Are you okay? Keep going, keep going.
1: Might be.
0: Oh, yeah. Okay, Cat News Stripe, who went missing a few weeks back. He's still with me at the moment as we speak, but heaven only knows how long for. You know, that's Cat, isn't it? At the moment, he's asleep in the studio on the equipment rack.

It's Michael Bolton and A Love So Beautiful. Thank you so much, my dearest listener, for listening to this station. It's very good here. And we're with you 24/7 as well. How about that? This is Love from Tony with me, Tony Lloyd. And here's an old classic from Peaches and Herb.

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And I love you so. This is Tony Lloyd on your favourite radio station with love from Tony every week at least. 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Music Stories is fascinating, with lots of musicians being asked awkward questions by me. 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And you can get a mention on a future show through the same place as well. More in a moment. Can you hang on? To-

0: Phil Collins and One More Night. I think I could probably manage that, madam.
1: Tony, just behave yourself.
0: Okay. I'll try. Hi, Pete. Pete has been in touch through lovefromtony.com, which is the best place to get in touch with me. And he said, and lots of other things as well. He said, Tony, love the show. Can you say hi to my wife, my lovely wife? Oh, forgot the adjective. My lovely wife, Alice. We listen every week in Spain. Could just say, I love you very much, Alice. So says Pete. And Heather's in London, aren't you? She said, can you say hi to Dave? Tell him I love him. Thanks. Okay.

0: Simply Red, Saying All Over You. But you know what happened. She came back.
1: I do love a happy ending, don't you?
0: Oh, yes, we do. Right here on Love From Tony. This is Tony Lloyd on your favourite radio station. I hope you're enjoying the music so far. Now, in the next hour, we do a thing called the Double Dose of Romance. It sounds a bit weird, really, but that's me. It's just simply two back-to-back songs from the same artist. It's as simple as that, really. You can catch it, if you'll excuse the pun, in the next hour. And this time round, it's two from Neil Sedaka. Really looking forward to that on the Double Dose of Romance.

0: She did all the vocal arranging on the Ryan Dan album. I forgot to mention that. I'll get told off, probably. More love songs just for you, my dearest listener, in just a tick. Love from Tony.
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romantic.

Cioce, Darling Darling Baby, Sweet Tender Love, in brackets. This is Tony Lloyd on your favourite radio station. If I've woken you up, then I'm really sorry. I mean, a lot of people listen to this show late at night, but I need to keep you awake because the double dose of romance is on the way in the next hour, too, back to back, from the one and only Neil Sedaka. And plus, maybe a romantic mention for you. A romantic mention could be on the way for you if somebody's been in touch. Right now is George Michael.

0: Whitney Houston, of course, and I Have Nothing. This is Tony Lloyd on your favourite radio station. I hope you're going to enjoy, well, I know you're going to enjoy the next hour, because I've got one or two little surprises I do like to treat to, my dearest listener. Is that all right? Romantic mentions as well have come in through. Lovefromtony.com. That's the place to get in touch with me, to follow my social medias, have a look at films that I might have made. One or two. Especially for bands. I do stuff for bands and stuff, demo films and things like that. But all sorts. 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It's easy peasy. Right, time for the double dose of romance, isn't it, Annie?
1: It's Tony's double dose of romance.
0: It is indeed. Two back to back from Neil Sedaka. I'm not going to tell you what's next, but we'll start off with Solitaire.

It's you, for you, on Love from Tony, Neil Sedaka. And Solitaire, a bit of a sad song, Solitaire, isn't it, before that? But I think everything worked out okay. You know, as you know, we love a happy ending on Love from Tony, don't we? We'll have a different artist on the Double Dose next time round on Love from Tony.

0: Loretta Adams and Get Here If You Can. Can you hurry up, please, for heaven's sake? Hi, Chloe. Chloe is in Ireland, aren't you listening there? She says, love the show, Tony. Can you say hi to James? He's fabulous. It's fabulous James from Ireland. And she said, just tell James I love him very much. Sharon's listening in California, USA. And she said, love the show, Tony. Can you just say hi to Tim? Tell him I miss him and I love him very much. Of course I can. And Stuart is in Birmingham in the UK. Says hi to
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Put your head on my shoulder, please, because it's lovely there. 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Here's a good duet, Patty Austin and James

0: Heatwave, and always and forever. It's a long time and quite a commitment, but I'm prepared to do it. Is that all right? This is Love from Tony on your favourite radio station. You're very welcome. Shall we have something from the cause now?
1: Say it's true.
0: It is true.

0: 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I've interviewed Eben Brown from the Stylistics on Music Stories.
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0: Thank you very much. He was great to interview, actually. Great fun. 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

0: That's Deacon Blue, Chocolate Girl, lurching towards the end of another love from Tony. Where does the time go? I don't know.
1: Baby.
0: Yes, darling.
1: I know you're hurting.
0: It's okay.
1: Right now you feel like you can never love again.
0: I don't know.

Backstreet Boys and I'll Never Break Your Heart, and that's a promise. This is Tony Lloyd on your favourite radio station. Stay tuned right here, won't you, after the show, because we've got some really, really good programmes lined up for you 24/7 right here. But fear not, Love from Tony will be back very, very soon right here. You're welcome.

Hello, hello, and welcome to The Beatles, Every Little Thing. I'm Ken Michaels, and this is the Beatles show that gives you a fuller picture of all the work of the Beatles. We cover every little thing they've ever recorded. Their group recordings, their huge solo catalog, along with occasional cover versions, side projects, rarities, and more. It's a mix of familiar and not-so-familiar songs that keeps the show fresh and interesting. On today's show, we've got live music from George Harrison, a side project of George's, a musical twofer from the Beatles' album Help, and a full set of songs that George Martin produced for the Beatles in their solo careers. Ready to get started? Let's kick things off with live music from the historic Concert for Bangladesh.

0: John Lennon with the song Ya Ya here on The Beatles, Every Little Thing. That's John's remake of a song that was a hit for Lee Dorsey in 1961. And that's off John's album called Rock and Roll, made up of all covers of rock songs from the 50s and early 60s. The Beatles did Baby You're a Rich Man, originally the B-side of the single All You Need Is Love, and first intended for the soundtrack for the Beatles' animated film Yellow Submarine. It ended up being issued on the Magical Mystery Tour album. Baby You're a Rich Man was a combination of two unfinished songs, with John writing the verses and Paul with what became the chorus. Also in there, a George Harrison side project coming from R&B singer Doris Troy and the song Ain't That Cute. Doris is best known for her hit song from 1963, Just One Look, and for her session work as a background singer on such classic songs as The Rolling Stones' You Can't Always Get What You Want and Carly Simon's You're So Vain. George Harrison signed her to the Beatles' label Apple after meeting her at a recording session for Billy Preston's album That's the Way God Planned It. Doris discovered that George was familiar with her music, with Just One Look and an album she made for Atlantic Records. Doris made only one album for Apple, simply called Doris Troy. And it includes a stellar cast of musicians helping out, including George, Ringo, Eric Clapton, Billy Preston, Stephen Stills, and Peter Frampton, who played on Ain't That Cute. George co-wrote four songs with Doris on the album, Ain't That Cute being one of them. They actually made that song up on the spot in the studio, George admitting he stole the chords from Leon Russell's Delta Lady. George also produced that song. The Beatles were in there with their classic ballad If I Fell from A Hard Day's Night, and George Harrison with a live recording of his song from his All Things Must Pass album called Wawa, taken from the Concert for Bangladesh remastered CD from 2005. Well, we'll take you back to 1965 next and hear a couple of tunes from the Beatles' Help album, and we'll also be showcasing some of George Martin's work with the Beatles as solo artists. Keep it right where you got it on The Beatles, Every Little Thing.
1: You've had your morning lie-in and you're preparing for Rodders on the Radio. But what do you do in that in-between time? That's Fridays between 9 and 11. You could join me, Carl Humphreys, for my Friday show. We start with Three of a Kind. Three songs, one connection. 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
3: Somehow, the music sounds so much better.

And we're back with more of The Beatles' Every Little Thing. And now, a musical twofer from The Beatles' fifth British album, Help. The song featured all the new songs The Beatles recorded for their second film, and like they did for their first film, A Hard Day's Night, made their album half filled with music from that film, with another side of Beatles recordings, either 13 or 14 tracks to give their fans more value for their money. By contrast, in the United States, the soundtrack albums were comprised of Beatles recordings from the films with instrumental music used in those films, so you really only had half an album each of actual Beatles recordings in the U.S. counterparts. We'll start with this favorite that the group recorded 3 days before they left England to film Help in the Bahamas. John and Paul wrote the song at John's home in Weybridge. In the film, you can see the group mime to the song in a recording studio, which actually was done at Twickenham Studios, where they would later make Let It Be. And the song also features Ringo on bongos. You're gone.

0: George Harrison here on The Beatles, Every Little Thing, with the title track to his comeback album, Cloud Nine. Also, we heard a twofer from the Beatles' British album, Help, the Harrison Penn song, You Like Me Too Much, which features Paul McCartney and George Martin playing different ends of a Steinway piano, while John Lennon played the electric piano. Three men doing keyboard work there. And we started with the Fab Four's recording of You're Gonna Lose That Girl. And speaking of George Martin, we'll showcase some of his work with the Beatles in their solo careers next, when The Beatles, Every Little Thing continues.
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0: Thanks for listening. This is Ken Michaels here, and our show is called The Beatles, Every Little Thing. Time right now for our last set, which always has a theme to it. This time, we'll tap into some of the work that Beatles producer George Martin worked on with the Beatles as solo artists. It may surprise some fans that George Martin's work with the Beatles did not end when the group broke up. Of all the Beatles, George Martin worked primarily with Paul McCartney in his solo career, but not entirely with Paul, as we're about to hear. We'll start with an album from Ringo that was produced by George Martin. It was Ringo's very first album, released March 27, 1970 in the UK, and almost a month later in the US. Ringo chose to record old standards that he could remember from his childhood, and he consulted his parents and family before choosing the songs. George Martin was chosen as the producer, and he used the George Martin Orchestra on the recordings. And something rather unique, every song was arranged by different musicians and composers, ranging from Paul McCartney to Morris Gibb to Quincy Jones. And something I've been saying my whole career hosting Beatles shows is that long before artists like Rod Stewart and Linda Ronstadt and Paul McCartney released albums of standards, Ringo was doing this as far back as 1970. He wasn't trying to be groundbreaking. He wasn't trying to start a trend. He just wanted to put out music that he grew up listening to through his parents and family. And he never gets the credit for having done this before other artists had success with the same concept. We'll start this set with the title track to the album, which ironically was arranged by a guy that 3 years later was Ringo's producer, and one that he had the greatest success with, Richard Perry. In our set saluting George Martin's work with the Beatles in their solo careers, here's Ringo Starr with Sentimental Journey, produced by George Martin on The Beatles, Every Little Thing.

One of the greatest of Paul McCartney's love songs in his solo career, that's called Through Our Love. As we finish up a set in which we sampled some of George Martin's work with the Beatles in their solo careers. That's from Paul's 1983 album, Pipes of Peace. The album was produced by George Martin. Everything was wonderful on that song. Great positive message, Paul's powerful vocals, and a strong orchestral arrangement from George Martin. And also, as a side note, one of four wedding songs I used when I got married. My wife and I picked one song from each of the Beatles, and that's the one we picked from Paul, Through Our Love. We heard a beautiful song from Ringo Starr called I'm Yours, which closed his 1997 album, Vertical Man. The song was co-written by Ringo, with a nice string arrangement coming from George Martin. In a similar fashion, we heard Paul's song Put It There, an acoustic number from his album Flowers on the Dirt, which George Martin gave a lovely string arrangement. The song Put It There was really a nod to Paul's father, Jim. It was one of his sayings he used to tell Paul, put it there if it weighs a ton. Paul wrote the song while on holiday in Switzerland. We heard John Lennon with one of his last songs called Grow Old With Me. John used to say how he'd like that song to be used as a wedding song, and like Paul McCartney's Through Our Love, was another song from a Beatle used at my wedding. Unfortunately, there was never a proper studio recording made of Grow Old With Me. It first appeared on the posthumous album Milk and Honey as a piano drum machine demo. John was said to want a big production to be used for the song, and during the Beatles sessions in 1994 and 95 for the new Beatles anthology songs Free as a Bird and Real Love, the song was considered by the other three Beatles to record in the same vein, overdubbing new tracks to John's demo. But apparently, they never attempted to record it. Yoko Ono commissioned George Martin to do an orchestration for the song to hopefully fulfill John's vision of what he thought it should sound like, and that version of Grow Old With Me appeared on the 4-CD John Lennon Anthology box set in 1998. Both George and his son Giles worked on the orchestration. We heard Paul McCartney with Ballroom Dancing from his highly praised Tug of War album produced by George Martin. In 1982, 83, and 84, three albums in a row from Paul were produced by Martin. Tug of War was the first, followed by Pipes of Peace, and the soundtrack to Give My Regards to Broad Street. Ballroom Dancing was considered for release as a single, and it had all the right ingredients. An incredible hook, great melody and vocals from Paul, and again, great production from George Martin, who worked on the arrangement that used brass and a clarinet. Paul went on to redo the song in his film Forgive My Regards to Broad Street. And from the very first solo Beatle album produced by George Martin, it was Ringo with the title track to Sentimental Journey, a song that was first a hit for Les Brown and his orchestra with lead vocals from Doris Day, and that was in 1945. And that's our first sampling of George Martin's work with the Beatles in their solo careers. Here on The Beatles, Every Little Thing, our listeners are an important part of the programming that we feature here. If there's an idea or a suggestion for something you'd like to hear on the show, why not write to me at my email address, which is everylittlething@att.net. You can also find out more about the show and my work on the Beatles at my own website, which is kenmichaelsradio.com. I thank all of you who have written to me so far, and please keep those letters coming. The Beatles, Every Little Thing, was hosted, written, and produced by yours truly, Ken Michaels. And for The Beatles, Every Little Thing, this is Ken Michaels thanking you so much for listening. And as always, I'll see you next time.